Ralston, 14899 Ralston Road, here. On Ralston Road in North San Francisco Parkway East, 19.

0: call. 119 North High, clear. Set at the North Sally High, 1912.
1: 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TC Jester Boulevard. At Bamo Royal Houston Road 1913.
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0: I was just going to make sure you knew that your text right there, y'all getting up on the ladder.
1: I want to see all three of them in the house. No, no, no, no, no, no, no, no, no, no, no, no, no, no, no, no, no, no, no, no, no, no, no, no, no, no, no, no, no, no, no, no, no, no, no, no, no, no, no, no, no, no, no, no, no, no, no, no, no, no, 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

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Pandora Street. 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X-ray. 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Respond on Metcalf 1.

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1: 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Near Maywood Point, West Mount Houston Road. 20.

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1: 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Fire alarm. Territory at Springs Tubner. 21837 Holsworth Road. At Emerson Ridge Drive 2037. Engine 78. Fire alarm. Territory at Springs Tubner. 21837 Holsworth Road. 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

0: 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Off Street. Sergeant at Hulk. South. And Oak Stream. Map. 1. 8. 7. Kilo. DFD 2.
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0: 0015 West Pennsylvania, Cross Street, Lincoln Saddle Lane. The New Meadow subdivision is past the turn in 53 after 1.
1: Wilson 96.

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0: 91, clear the scene in service. 113, revised, and they're back in service. We do still need the gas company to check by. There's no active gas leak that we can detect, but we're unable to turn the gas meter belonging to this house to disconnect.
1: Vocalo, command has received. Using ladder 1, engine 2, battalion 1 in service. 113 will advise when they are in service, and we do have center point in route.

County 181 against Tanker 183. Respond to a resident fire in the area of Horton. Had a single caller as I. There was a fire. Unknown if the house is actually. There was a. Due to the caller mentioning that it was people in this residence.

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1: Go ahead and roll. No, this is a frequent flyer.
2: Legal. Defense, I was responding.

59 northbound, assault email 59 northbound, 170.

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Enterprise Row and Road Street. 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

Pigeon 3, your side, Fiery 2. Dumpster fire reported in front of Building 6, getting close to a parked car, and there's a street light directly above the fire.

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Dispatch to terminate 61 Bravo 2.

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Fighter 1, Aloha, on TNT2. 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Majesty, if you'll be responding, any team made contact with the key holder on team to advise he was changing the alarm. And you can proceed at your own discretion. So, for person on scene, no emergency. Again, continue your discretion.

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North Pacific Street. And Pine Shadow Drive. Map. 1. 5. 7. 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Fire Map. 5. 1. 8. 1. 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

0: Italian 9, Station 6, Tower 9, Rescue 6, All units, Farm on Path 3, Stafford, 6416 North Meadow, Cross Street West Hill, York, Ada Star at Copperhead Apartment. Dispatch to Terminal, 2 Delta 4. Tower 2, Murder Beach, North State Highway, and Hosmer Oyster Road. Dispatch to Terminal 29-0-1-6-6.
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1: That's a thing. 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
0: Yeah.
1: Yes, that is fine.
0: Repeat, please.
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0: No,

1, ambulance 61, medical. West of B, boy, ambulance 61, medical. It's 7-9, West of B, boy, comes in.

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Need law enforcement on scene. 1113 Robinson Drive, near Saw Peak Drive at Royal Thistle Drive, 2341.

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Calling fire supporting alarm going off inside the fire. They've been advised to evacuate.

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15, and engine 2, breathing problem. 219 North Loop 3, 36 East, Woodside Apartments, Unit 5104, Cross Street, Loop 336 westbound, off ramp to North 1st, and FM 1484, map 1, 5, 8, November, fire map 5, 1, 8, 2, Charlie, 4, respond on MedTac 1.

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Superintendent Westbase, respond from Herman Cypress, Hotel 15. 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

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Engine 33, gas leak, 16306, Cutton Road, at Sunview Drive 0147.

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Central line aren't low, and three peripheral lines, leaving Vivo, Amio, Heparin, Smith, Insulin, and Versa. 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

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Engine 22, motor vehicle incident, 12303, Jones Road, at Cypress North, Houston Road 0218.

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5, ACP 5, Pontiac 11, 5011 Deer River Drive, Cross, Queensboro Creek Road. Catalyst of the disease has determined 9 out of 2.

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1: Thursday.
0: Thursday.
1: Thursday. Thursday.
0: Thursday. Thursday.
1: Thursday. Thursday. Thursday. Thursday. Thursday.
0: Thursday. Thursday. Thursday. Thursday. Thursday. Thursday. Thursday. Thursday.
2: Thursday. Thursday. Thursday. Thursday. Thursday.
0: Well, this is the first time I turn the surface.

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Fire alarm. 24239. Rain Creek Drive. At Forest Creek Drive 0638. Engine 76. Fire alarm. 24239. Rain Creek Drive. At Forest Creek Drive 0638.

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Non-dwelling. 17,967 block of Smith Corville Road. At Indian Trail 0717.

723, north of Piper, 1612 North Freeway, here. The entrance northbound 45 and 50 Drive, 07.

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Just 1107 Interstate 45 South, Cross Street. I-45 ends turn away Gladstill Street and South Loop 6 northbound on route to I-45. Map 187 L. Fire map 5179 Alpha 2. Respond on track 1.

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Engine 11. 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Here. Armor Trail and Rankin Road. Place 29.

Angel 1, yeah, you're soft and loud, everyone responding. Spring engine 78 was advised. Traffic blocker. 118 Wheeler are on fire. Northbound main lane on the right side shoulder, just north of Rayford. There is smoke showing.

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0: 119 North, 336 East, Woodside Manor Apartments, 16108, Cross Street, Loop 330, westbound, off ramp to North 1st Street, and SM 14, 4, map, 1, 5, 8, November, fire map, 5, 1, 8, 2, Charlie, 4, respond on MedTac 1.
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At Parish Hall Drive 0840.

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We'll see that a unit running.

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Map, 157, Victor, 5, 1, 8, 1, Charlie, 2, respond on MedTac 1.

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Map 158. 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Quantum CFD 3.

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Unit 2332, Cross Street, North Loop 336 West, and Village Hill Drive. 157 Tango, Fire Map 508. 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
1: All units brought to the structure of fire at 7622 Water Lane, 50 traffic dispatch, 3

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This path turning in 53 Bravo 1.

other units. Breathing problems. 2205 Fraser Street. Sun Park Apartments. Unit 83. Cross Street. North Loop 36 West. And Hildred Avenue. Map 1, 5, 7. Romeo. Fire Map 5, 1, 8, 1. Alpha 1. 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

0: power 70, heavy utility 70, motor vehicle incident, 23736, North I-45 northbound, at Hardy Toll Road northbound 1232, power 70, heavy utility 70, motor vehicle incident, 23736, North I-45 northbound, at Hardy Toll Road northbound 1232.
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1: 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Cross Street, Sidewalk, North Houston Road, Cadence Creek, September 1.

officer. Unconscious person. 1411 Green House Road. Cross Street, Cypress, North Street Road. Hayden Creek, Atlanta. Dispatch determined in 30 out of 4.

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is now causing grass fire in Plumborough Park near the Curry. Possibly close to Briar Rock. They advise transformer in the lines caught on fire.

Italian one. Italian one, responding priority one, ladder one, engine three, engine 97, responding for a one flow, riser, high pressure, zone 162, attempting to contact the facility, full information from Alarm Company.

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0: Sean. 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

0: 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Thereupon, Rent Plus Division, the last determined in 29 Delta Ferry. Meta 509, Medical Park, 5655 West, Houston Parkway, North, South Street, Hanna Road, Stadia, Dialysis.
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2: 445 Green Crossing, far near, West Road and 1316.

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Quebec. 4. 9. 8. 2. 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

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All in the 3 front on pack 5, investigate and extinguish fire. 7302 half hour, cross street, stage 10, switch to tow. 6 packs to turn, 9 Delta 3, Edward.

take a traffic check. All units are at 16 West Structure 5, 17202, how following traffic attack 5, attack 5.

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At Green Willow Falls Drive 1434.

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2: Letter 8, Engine 3, Engine 16, District 26, Prince 41, District 30, New York, Engine 81, 5, Tanker 11, R 16, Medic 94, District 25, Residential Fire, 12903. Road near Connorville Road and Hollybrook Lane. Respond on fire 7800. 46.

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好好。

industry, motor vehicle accident, State Highway 99 southbound, and back. Dispatch to terminate 9 Bravo 5 minutes.

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It,

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1: 50 Long Mile Road, Again, Unit 409, Cross Street, Wilson Road, and Longwood, Map, 1, 5, 7, 10, Fire Map, 5, 0, 8, 1, Delta, 1, respond on Med 1.

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2: 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Iron on down, 13, 15.

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Dispatch the train in 31 Bell 2.

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Fire map 5181 Alpha 1 Response Aqualon.

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1: 1-101. Smoke investigation. 15,120. Northwest Freeway. At West Little York Road 1551. UTD 101. Smoke investigation. 15,120. Northwest Freeway. At West Little York Road 1551.

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Fire map. 5, 8, 0, 3. 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
0: 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Please show up 32 emergency traffic.
1: 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That's the part.

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That's Capitalism.

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Dispatch the terminal 6000.

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0: 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Savannah is a subdivision.
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0: 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All units respond on 4, grass fire threatening structure. 11,919 FN529. 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

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At Creekland Circle 1646. 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Unconscious person. 23023. Creek Park Drive. At Creekland Circle 1646.

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Aspire threatening a structure. 7919 F529. House 3 Northwest Industrial Park East OD. Dispatch to train at 82.7.

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Los Angeles, all these citizens. When they just take small people like the Tower 9, they will work off your booster. A hydrant right there also, you'll have this game.

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0: 36, Tower 36, motor vehicle incident, State Highway 249 tollway northbound and North Point Boulevard, at 1723, Engine 36, Tower 36, motor vehicle incident, State Highway 249 tollway northbound and North Point Boulevard, at 1723.
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This is 301 North San Houston Park, here. Westbound, way to Greece, turn round and leave a wing westbound and west, 734.

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Seizure. 200 to 45 North, Aaron Street, IH-45 North. Off ramp to Hillcrest Drive and Interstate 45 North northbound. Off ramp North 36 West. Map 1, 5, 7, Uniform. 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

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At 1823. 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Rayford Road in 1960. 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

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Respond on FD3.

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